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3: And from Seattle Pride, presenting this year's Seattle Pride Parade in downtown Seattle on Sunday, June 28th. 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

0: thank you so much for joining us for another episode of Sub 49 Radio on C89.5. Huge shout out to our first Hawaii guest artist, Furta Beats. I'm Grayson Rose, one half of your host alongside James Gatz, and we'll see you in 2 weeks for episode number 17, where we'll be featuring California-based veteran Sub 49 artist, My Way. 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
1: On the Edge with Zool. Time for a come to Jesus, kids. Because the fact of the matter is, sometimes the new releases suck. And these past couple of weeks have been mid at best. We got like two new tracks and like two tracks from like the past 6 months. And the rest of this is me giving you decent music rather than crap music. This came to me through a techno promoter, believe it or not. This is Aduru and Back from the Wave with Love Is Not Enough on the Edge.

J-Dead, keep walking. 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This is Sierra or Sierra Veins and like four other people. Temple of the Dog, all about love on the edge.

flight. 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

the inner wars exploding. 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

The Fonz, Afterburner. Before that, friends of the show, Ron Lederman with Urban Jungle. This is recent Death in Vegas from 2025, oddly enough. While My Machines Gently Weep on the Edge.

Toya Toya Afterlife for that Honte with Blank Love. I don't know, that worked out okay. Not a whole lot of new stuff, but, you know, recent stuff. I think most of that was from 2018 or newer, and it didn't suck. We'll see what next week brings. Paradigm Lost is up next.

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Anyone. Before that, Duophonic Noise Construction, Greed, Matt Black, House of the Serpents, and Coffee for Collapse, Your Imaginary World. This is Thief

Cure, Storm. Before that, Outer God, Unruh, Echo Barrel, Solomé, and Cold Quiet, Runaway. Let's start the hour with Death by Love in Unity on the Edge.

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Got You Dancing Yet? 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

608 Drew Bailey checking in with your look at traffic here on this Monday morning. So far, we're looking pretty good out there. 36 minutes right now. If you're coming out of Federal Way on your way into downtown Seattle, not bad. Right to the Bellevue, still under 20, coming down from the north end. Also near speed limit, 36 minutes right now to Seattle from Everett. On your way into Bellevue from Everett, we're at 34 minutes as we get right back to the music. We are C89.5 Morning.

Bailey checking in on your commute this morning. Still looking pretty good out there on this sunny Monday. I know there is a heat advisory. We're going to hit about 85, they say, today. Right now, you could be going 85. That's over the speed limit, but we're looking really good out there. Northbound I-5 right now. It's still under 40 minutes right now. Renton to Bellevue, you're still under 20. That's awesome. And if you're coming down from Northern right now, from Everett, either Bellevue or Seattle, we're still under 40. As we get right back to the music, we are C89.5 Mornings.

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5: 636 to Rayleigh, checking in on your commute this morning. Really nothing going on. Northbound I-5 right now, 41 minutes, get yourself to Seattle. If you're leaving Federal Way, Renton to Bellevue, still under 25 right now. And if you're coming down from the north and you're leaving Everett, going to Seattle, it's about 35 minutes right now, 40 to get you to Bellevue as we get right back to the music and, of course, getting closer to the Neves Showdown on this Monday. We're starting fresh, not one, but two brand new challengers.

KFC95, Drew Paley on a Monday. Officially summer, gonna be, really nice today, tomorrow, and Wednesday, highs in the mid 80s. Rain coming, they are saying, mostly Friday, Saturday, there's a chance of some showers, for Pride Week. And good news, the rain should be gone for Pride Sunday for the parade. So, there you go. Other than that, stay cool today, tomorrow, and Wednesday. And of course, we're getting closer to the NEMC showdown on the way at 7:10. J-Lo taking on Scooter. I'm a

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5: 6:49, Drew Bailey checking in on your commute on this Monday morning after a long weekend. Of course, first official week without school, and we're definitely seeing a very light commute for almost everyone right now. In fact, very little anything on the map right now. If you're heading out of Federal Way into Seattle, we're still about 42 minutes right now. Your corridor through Renton on your way into Bellevue, northbound 405, still at 23, coming down from Everett right now. 35 minutes to Seattle, 42 to Bellevue. As we get right back to the music, we are C89.5 Mornings.

0: Gentlemen for Dancing at Dr. Bailey on a Monday after just an incredible weekend. Well, we had a, first of all, long weekend. We kicked it off with a boat party on a ferry from Edmonds to Kingston and back again and then back to Kingston. Oh, it was so much fun. Thank you everyone for joining us on board. And, of course, a big week, a weekend, big World Cup soccer win by the USA there on Friday. Tiesto on Friday, big stuff over the weekend, of course, Carpe Diem, Shaquille O'Neal. What'd you do this weekend? There was so much going on. Hit us up, 206-252-8989. Alright, we're getting ready for the news to shout out after the long weekend. We left off at a graduation. That means we are starting fresh, two brand new challengers on the way here at 710. It's gonna be J-Lo and Alok. Gonna take on Scooter. That's on the way very soon from C89.5 Mornings.
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3: Let me get a traffic really quick here. Really nothing to report on. Really this morning, in fact, just travel times northbound I-5, 44 minutes right now. Get yourself from from Federal Way into Seattle. Red to the Bellevue right now, looking at 26 minutes coming down from north end, not bad. 40 minutes to to Seattle, 45 minutes to Bellevue. All right. As we get right back to it, of course, we're going to dive into today's new music showdown coming up. Right after, let me get rid of this one here. Oh, you skipped the whole thing. No, don't do that. Hang on. Oh, I screwed it all up. Hang on. All right. Let's do this. Yeah, I fixed it, everybody. I fixed it. Oh, okay. All right. I broke it. Did I fix it? Let's go. Here we go.
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3: 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Alright, we're starting fresh. Not one, but 2 brand new challengers on this Monday. First challenger coming from the Brazilian known as Alok, teaming up with J-Lo, Jennifer Lopez. The song is called Everything's Fine. New Music Showdown challenger number 1. Everything's fine.

out, Jennifer Lopez. Everything's Fine. New Music Showdown, challenger number one on this Fresh Start Monday right here on the New Music Showdown. All right, our second challenger coming from Scooter, the iconic German group. They are back, especially with the man on top. We know him as H.P. Baxter. Of course, he's always getting you through every Scooter track after the last like 30 years. Their latest song is called No Rewind. It is your second challenger by Scooter right here on C89.5 Morning.

Challenger number two on the New Music Showdown. Brand new Scooter, a song called No Rewind. Apparently that's her 89th single as Scooter. All right, there you go. Those are the two songs in the showdown on this Monday. 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Again, song one, song one, challenger one, Alok and Jennifer Lopez, Everything's Fine, or song two, challenger two, Scooter, No Rewind. 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

7:19, Drew Bailey checking in on your commute on this Monday morning. It's quiet out there, like, right, first week of no school. A lot of people likely on vacation, so we're just seeing just a really chill commute so far. If you're heading out of Federal Way right now, about 50 minutes right now, we're starting to see some building volumes there between Federal Way and SeaTac. We're still pretty manageable. Northbound 405 right now through the Renton Corridor on your way into Bellevue. We're up to 32 minutes right now, starting to see the brake lights right there through the S-curves. And if you're coming down for north, then still decent 40 minutes to Seattle. We're looking at about a 45-minute commute to Bellevue. So we get right back to the music. We are C89.5.

Tittles over to NTI 5, Drew Bailey, and the News of Showdown. We're starting fresh on this Monday, the very first Monday of summer. So fresh. Oh, everything's fresh but my controller. Hang on. Now we're starting fresh on this Monday. Are you just not going to load? Hell, are you broken now? Did I finally break it completely? All right, now we're going to load, right? Let's go. Oh, here we go. All right.

0: Scooter, their 89th single. It is called No Rewind. And, of course, keep the votes coming in. 206-252-8989. Let us know which of the two you like the best. A lot, Jennifer Lopez, Everything's Fine, or Scooter's No Rewind. Hello.
1: Good morning. And happy belated birthday.
0: Oh, thank you, Mary Pat.
1: Did you have a good birthday?
0: Oh, I had the whole weekend was amazing.
1: I know it was.
0: Could not ask for anything better. Amazing.
1: I know. What do you think of the USA?
0: I think it was awesome.
1: Soccer.
0: Yeah. Yay, soccer. Yay. I'm trying to get excited for it, but... I love the excitement. I love what it does to the city. You know, I was out, Tiesto after the game.
1: Oh, you did. Lucky you.
0: The city's just on fire right now, so I'm all about it.
1: Good. Well, I guess I'll have to pick a song here. It's going to be Challenger number one.
0: All right. Thanks, Mary Pat.
1: Thank you, love.
0: All right, going to text line right now. Let's see here. Cassie in Seattle says, number two for sure. Such a good bop. Got me pumped. Scotty says, I got to vote for, Scotty says, I got to vote for Scooter this morning. Anytime I hear him, it's a throwback to high school for me. Van Bod says, old school vibes having me voting for Challenger 2. Anything that leans into 90s dance music plus an alien thing gets me the vote. Love that. Let's see here. La la la. Pete says, voting for song two. All right, let's get to it. And the front runner is Scooter! All right, and of course, get the votes coming in. 206-252-8989. Anything that comes in between now and 9-10 will be added to the 9-10 edition of the showdown, where we will determine our winner on this Monday. All right, coming up. I didn't think I was going to be alone today, but I guess I don't have Lion. So Impossible Trivia. We're going to dive into that solo at 7:45. All that and more on the way from C89.5 Mornings.

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5: 7:34, Drew Bailey checking in on your community right now. It's, you know, it's pretty quiet out there considering it's a weekday morning. We are starting to see some red on the map right now. Northbound I-5, you're seeing some red right there, like about mid-Boeing Field as you get closer to Seattle right now. That long commute from Federal Way in Seattle is up to 53 minutes. Just from South Center into Seattle alone, it's under 30 still. Northbound 405 right now, starting to see lots of red on the map there through the S-curves. It's going to be like busy just past sunset, almost all the way to 167. Still about 32 minutes right now. Yourself to Bellevue from Renton. If you're coming down for the north end right now, let's see here, 405, okay, this is counter commute, 405 southbound, just south of Lake Washington Boulevard. There's a obstruction partially blocking the right lane, so be ready for that if you're going in that direction. Other than that, though, if you're coming down from Linwood into Bellevue right now, we're at about 32 minutes right now. Starting to see some brake lights right there, just past 527 to 522. And then 30 minutes right now from Linwood to Seattle. As we get right back to the music and closer to Impossible Trivia on the way in about 10 minutes from C89.

Fuego, Khalid, and Griffin, Save My Love right here on C95. Griffin, next one to play in Seattle Center. Saw it yesterday on Friday. Kind of a fun setup. It had the stage back to the fountain, and where the VIP area was way in the back up on the Fisher Pavilion. If you went to Tiesto, if you're up in that VIP section, what'd you think about it? I walked into the show without using a ticket, so I never got my VIP wristband, but I also got it essentially for free, so security was kind of weird, but all right. But if you were there, let me know what you thought about Tiesto, especially if you're up there in the back. VIP in the back just seems like a waste of money. That's my opinion. All right. By the way, Griffin's going to be there August 1st. All right, we're going to dive into today's impossible trivia question. That is going down right after Armin on C89.5 Mornings.

7:45, it's time for Impossible Trivia. We do this each and every weekend, weekday morning, right at 7:45. Today's Impossible Trivia. So, yesterday was Father's Day. So we'll do a dad-related question. Alright, so the number one dad phrase is ask your mom. That's the number one phrase. What is the number two dad phrase? Your guess is right now at 206-252-8989. You can call us up on the phone. Are going to record those guesses for possible broadcast or just guess on the text line. Number one dad phrase is ask your mom. What is the number two dad phrase? It's Impossible Trivia.

Sales over to Answer M5 and Puzzle Trivia. The question today is, the number one dad phrase is, ask your mom, what is the number two dad phrase? 206-252-8989. Ann in White Center, see her 206, and Kristen, they all say, is it, hi blank, I'm dad, or hi hungry, I'm dad? No. I only did that because it's my favorite phrase. My daughter. No, my name is Riley. I'm like, no, you're hungry. Because you keep saying you're hungry. Such a fun joke. Oh, boy. My kids hate it. Oh, they hate it. All right. 253 says, the number one, the number two dad phrase is, I don't know. Is it, I don't know? No, it's not. Misha in Port Orchard. Is it, don't tell mom? It's a favorite one. 425 says, is it back in the day when I was your age? Nope, not the number two phrase. 206 says, slap, strap, down, cargo, in car. Yep, that's not going anywhere. No, good guess. Good guess, thank you. So your pizza guess is, what were you thinking, kid? Nope. See here, 048. what's for dinner? No, that's not it. 206, going out to get milk. Yeah, that means daddy's not coming home. Let's see here, Ivy, in Seattle says, I'm not sleeping, I'm just resting my eyes. No, good guess, good guess. 425 says, I could fix it. Nope. See here, nefarious guesses, don't touch the thermostat. No, good guesses. Stephen J. in Seattle says, because I said so. No. 206-252-8989. 425 is saying no, absolutely not. That's not the answer we're looking for. 206-252-8989. More guesses for Impossible Trivia. The number one dad phrase is, ask your mom, what's the second number two? What's the number two dad phrase, as we jump right in looking at your commute right now. Let's see here. Just a lighter than normal commute right now. We are definitely seeing some hot spots in the usual areas. The Renton Corridor, we are busy. This is the Renton Corridor. In fact, we're getting busy all the way up to almost the VMAX Center right now. We're up to about 40 minutes for your commute out of Renton into Bellevue. Northbound I-5 right now, foot away into Seattle. We're seeing some red on the map. Really not until you get around that Duwamish curve, so it's pretty heavy until then, but we got some brake lights. Still about 51 minutes, still decent. Pretty much average there. Coming down out of Everett right now. Not too bad, really. 40 minutes for yourself to Seattle. On your way into Bellevue right now, we are seeing some slowing right there through Canyon Park. We're still less than 45 minutes as we get right back to the music. We are C89.5 Mornings.

Dale's over at Dan 5. It's Impossible Trivia. The question today is, well, the number one dad phrase is ask your mom. We're looking for what is the number two dad phrase. 206-252-8989. More guesses right now. Kendall in Bellevue says, is it rub some dirt in it? No. Kristen guesses, do what I say, not what I do. No. Michelle says, what did your mom say? No. 206 says, do you smell popcorn? Okay, nope. Gary says, is it who farted? No, it's not who farted. Let's see here, 262, who left lights on? No. Let's see here, Oh, 253 says, were you born in a barn? Close the door. No. 425 says, number two, dad says, we'll see. No. No, Michelle in Newcastle, is it I love you? Is it I love you? No. Sadly, it's not. Ooh, Sarah in Tacoma, we're getting close. Do I look like I'm made of money? No. But not the phrase we're looking for. 206-252-8989. Number one dad phrase is ask your mom. We're looking for the number two phrase. It's Impossible Trivia on C89.5.

0: Daniels over to Nancy and 5, Drew Paley on a Monday and Impossible Trivia. The question today, since it was Father's Day yesterday, the number one dad phrase is ask your mom. We're looking for the second, number two. What phrase comes in second? 206-252-8989. August says, is it pull my finger? No, no. 408 says, I don't need directions. I know where I'm going. Not the answer we're looking for. Let's see here. Josh guesses from Sahomish. It is what it is. Kristen says, I'm not an ATM. Close. It is definitely money related. In fact, let's go to the phones right now. Hello.
1: Hello. Hello. I have one. I don't think it fits, but it's righty-tighty,
0: lefty-loosey. Oh, no. Good guess. Who's this?
1: This is Jillian.
0: Thank you, Jillian.
1: Have a good day.
0: 206-253-Nefarious, and then Peach and the kids. The old guess is that money doesn't grow on trees. Yeah, that's it. Number two phrase. Money doesn't grow on trees. So there you go. Congratulations to 206 and everyone else for getting it correctly. Of course, Impossible Trivia will do this again every weekday right here on CNN5 right at 7:45. All right, coming up, of course, it's going to get hot here in Seattle starting today. There's officially a heat advisory in effect. Only supposed to get to about maybe 87 by tomorrow, but today, tomorrow, Wednesday, going to be really busy. We got rain coming, actually, at the end of the week, although it should not rain on our parade on Sunday. We got to talk about France. They're also dealing with a heat wave and what they did to help things. It's kind of interesting. I'll dive into that coming up and more on the way from CD95.
2: 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He said, tell me a story.

8:07, Drew Bailey checking in on your commute on this Monday. It's pretty light out there, considering it is Monday, of course, but also no school for everybody. So we're definitely seeing a lighter commute. So right on the map right now, through the Renton corridor, you never get off easy S-curves, do you? We're seeing lots of brake lights, really, from the VMAX Center all the way to almost 515 right now. Up to about 40 minutes right now to get yourself into Bellevue if you're leaving Renton. Northbound I-5 right now, front away to Seattle, about 51 minutes right now. If you're coming down from Everett, still good, man. All the way from Everett to Seattle, 36 minutes right now. No red on the map, just a little yellow here and there. And in southbound 405, if you're on your way into Bellevue from Everett, we're at 45 minutes as we get right back to the music. We are C89.5 Mornings.

0: Sales over to NCN at 5, Drew Bailey on a Monday. Going to be hot today, tomorrow, and Wednesday. It's a heat advisory in effect. Started this morning. Supposed to be around mid-80s today. Only going to top out around near 90 tomorrow and in mid-80s on Wednesday, but still going to be very, very hot. There is a chance of some showers on Friday and Saturday. It should be okay for Pride weekend. Although, I mean, celebrate your Pride in the rain or the sun. Just do it. Good news is for Sunday for Pride Fest. And of course, the big parade, it should be nice and dry. Now, France dealing with some hot temperatures themselves and doing some interesting things. In fact, they're banning, outside drinking during the daytime hours because, it is really hot in France right now. 41 degrees Celsius, which is about 105 degrees. So they've actually banned, alcohol at one of their big festivals, the Fête de la Musique, and various sporting events, due to just to lower the risk of dehydration, sunstroke, and of course, antisocial behavior during the intense heat wave. So there you go. You gotta stay hydrated, banning alcohol during the day. When it's over 100 degrees, it's not the worst idea I've heard. All right, hang out. More on the way from C89.5.
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21. Drew Bailey checking in on your commute in the sunshine on this Monday. We're looking okay out there. Really nothing major to report right now. We're seeing some hot spots in your usual places right now. Northbound I-5 right now. We're up to about 48 minutes right now as we're seeing some red on the map. Starting about mid-Boeing Field into downtown Seattle. Just from South Center into Seattle, we're looking at about a 30-minute commute time. Northbound 405 right now to Bellevue from Renton. 36 minutes right now if you're coming out of the north right now. Not bad. Still 35 minutes from Everett into Seattle. 41 minutes right now to Bellevue from Everett. As we get right back to the music, we are C89.5 Mornings.

seated at 5. And of course, Pride Weekend is almost upon us. We're going to be in a mix all weekend long for Pride Weekend. So make sure you tune in. 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More information, you can always go to our Pride Hub, c895.org/Pride.

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Lance and Farger Bailey on a Monday. Heat advisory in effect. High of 85 today, near 90 tomorrow, and in the 80s as well on Wednesday. Then the rain is coming, they say, possibly by Thursday, most definitely on Friday and maybe Saturday. So a little red, wet start to Pride weekend, but should be dry by Pride Sunday. So there you go. All right, coming up at 9:10, going back to Thursday, our last New Music Showdown, we had a song graduate. Griffin and Julia Church moved on, and so we're starting fresh with two brand new challengers. Alok teaming up with J-Lo, gonna take on Scooter's 89th single. That's on the way at 9:10. 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
6: 8:50, Drew Bailey checking in on your commute on this Monday morning. It's quiet out there, relatively for a Monday. We do see some red on the map, northbound I-5. If you're moving from South Center into Seattle, it's in 30 minutes right now. Lots of brake lights about mid-Boeing Field all the way to about I-90. Northbound 405 from Renton into Bellevue, we're at 30 minutes right now. We're still seeing lots of red on the map right there around the S-curves, but for the most part, just heavy to Factoria. Coming down for the north right now, it's been a beautiful morning for those going to Seattle for the north end. We're now under 33 minutes and into Bellevue from Everett, 40 minutes. As we get right back to the music, we are C89.5 Mornings.

She was over at Asking If I were getting ready for the new music showdown on the way at 9:10 coming up. We're starting fresh. Two brand new challengers, J-Lo and Alok, are teaming up for a track, going to take on Scooter, the infamous German trio. 30 years, I think they've been making music. Their 89th single is called No Rewind. It's going to take on our number one challenger. That's on the way at, in about 10 minutes. Hang on.

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5: And the New Music Showdown is presented by Elemental Cremation and Burial, supporting the community from rave to grave. All right, we're starting fresh with two challengers on this Monday as we ended Thursday with the graduation. Challenger number one is coming from Alok, the Brazilian DJ producer, one of the, if not the biggest DJ out of all of Brazil, teaming up with J-Lo. The song is called Everything's Fine. New Music Showdown, Challenger 1. Everything's fine.

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Everything's fine. News of Showdown, Challenger number one, Song One, right here on this Fresh Start Monday on the New Music Showdown. All right, today's challenger coming from Scooter. Scooter's been around for about 30 years or so, of course. The German iconic dance group, of course, headed by the big voice on top always is HP Baxter. They're back for their 89th single. This is called No Rewind. News of Showdown, Challenger number two, song two, C89.5 more.

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News of Showdown, challenger number two, song two on this Fresh Start Monday right here on C89.5 Mornings. All right, there you go. Those are two songs in the showdown. 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Song one, challenger one, Alok and Jennifer Lopez's Everything Is Fine, or your second challenger, song two, Scooter, No Rewind. 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Again, song one, challenger number one, Alok, Jennifer Lopez, Everything's Fine. Song two, challenger two, Scooter, No Rewind.

Seals over to NTI 5, and of course the News of Showdown 2 songs start fresh on this Monday. Song number one, Challenger 1, a lock teaming up with J-Lo. This song is called Everything's Fine versus Scooter, their 89th single. The song is called No Rewind, and of course keep the votes coming in. You got less than 4 minutes left to get your final vote on at 206-252-8989. Song one, Everything's Fine from Alok or Jennifer Lopez, or song two, Challenger 2 right here from Scooter, No Rewind. Last chance to get your final vote on for the New Music Showdown on 89.5 Mornings.

7:10 to 9:10. Thursday was the last challenge. We had Griffin and Julia Church graduated. Fresh start today. Two challengers. Challenger one, Alok and Jennifer Lopez. Everything's fine. Challenger two, Scooter, No Rewind. And your text right now. We will start with Chef says, although it was an interesting choice for Scooter to lift a hook from an Alan Parsons Project song, I have to go with Challenger one from Alok and J-Lo. It just got a sweet groove. Trina West Seattle says, I knew 30 seconds into the second song that I preferred the first. Vote goes to Challenger one. Tish and Key and Kenmore says, loving No Rewind. So much fun in comparison to the J-Lo song. Andrew Blaine says, definitely voting for song number two. It has an old school feel that I absolutely love, and I'm definitely feeling it on this sunny Monday morning. Have a great week, everyone. Bernie says, Challenger 1 was too slow. I'm voting for Challenger 2 this morning. James says, Scooter! Thanks for all caps and all the letters. Let's see here. Fletcher says, I vote for song two. I like the faster tempo and the energy. Captain Kirkland says, song one felt like not enough. Song two felt like too much. I can't decide if I love or hate song two, but I'll vote for it because I want to give it another listen. Eric says, I'm going to go with Scooter. No need to defend it. And then finally, Justin Tacoma says, Scooter can't beat J-Lo. And the winner of the Newbie the Shoutout is... It's Scooter. There you go. What a big beat. Scooter smacked down a lock in J-Lo as our brand new champion. That means tomorrow on a Tuesday, 7:10 to 9:10. Scooter is back to take on another challenger. Get ready for that tomorrow. Only right here on C89.5 Mornings. All right, coming up, we got not one but two big old mixed weekends on the way. I'm going to break them down for you very soon. We go-

Seattle's over there. Drew Bailey. Drew Bailey, that's my name. In the sunshine, by the way, loving all this nice sunny weather. Of course, going to be warm over the next few days. Or heat advisory is in effect. Mid-80s today, almost 90 tomorrow, mid-80s on Wednesday. And then some showers are coming, possibly by Thursday, but definitely by Friday, maybe Saturday. There's a small chance at this point, so...

Friday, maybe Saturday. There's a small chance at this point, so get ready for that. Good news is it shouldn't rain on our parade on Sunday for the big Pride parade and, of course, Pride weekend. Maybe half wet for Pride. Should be okay. We're going to be in the mix all weekend long as well, so if you're going to stay indoors and not join in all the fun, we're going to be in the mix for Pride weekend starting a Friday at 5 o'clock all the way until Monday. And then coming up in July. We know you love us being in the mix all weekend long. Mix shows are really the staple, the foundation of this radio station. When you're a dance station, right? DJs are everything. I am a huge fan of DJs. If you know me, that, you know, they are my bread and butter. Coming up on Independence Day weekend, we're going to call it an Independent Dance 89.5 weekend. Independent Dance 89.5 weekend. In a mix with some big names, including Medusa and others. So make sure you tune in all weekend long for Independence Weekend, Independent Dance Weekend, Independent Dance 89.5 weekend. And, of course, this weekend we're in a mix all weekend for Pride Weekend. Happy Pride, everybody.

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Seattle's over the NCAA 5, and of course, World Cup. A lot of fun going on downtown. If you're just, maybe you're not getting out to the games and feeling the excitement, I know the city was on fire on Friday, right after, USA beat Australia. Well, good news. There's a reason why you should be in Seattle for the World Cup, because according to The Athletic, we are one of the top stadium for FIFA experiences when it comes to the World Cup. In fact, we are tied with Atlanta's Mercedes-Benz Stadium, and they scored us on three specific categories. At least we earned perfect on these three categories, which were transportation, location, aesthetics, and of course, suitability for soccer. So we are praised for seamlessly integrating the stadium with its downtown, knowing that the city feels alive on match days and that Lumen Field feels uniquely connected to its surrounding community. And of course, the fans are loving it. The visiting fans praise the stadium and the Northwest on social media, and with one visitor noting, according to the Atlantic, that no European stadiums can match the aura of Seattle Stadium. There you go. We are number one, baby.

wrapping up the morning show on this Monday. Nice and quiet. No students. I'll have back tomorrow. No longer student, a graduate. Of course, it's the last few months of my recent grads and, of course, getting to know some of the new voices here on the morning show. Going to be a really fun summer. Thanks for joining me today. Coming on Friday, right? You got World Cup going on. You got of course, Pride going on. Those are going to converge in West Seattle. It's called Gather for Goals. I'm sorry, not West Seattle, but White Center, actually. So they're going to have all the games that are going to be broadcast on that day between 11 and 7, 11 a.m. to 7, right there on 16th Avenue Southwest from Roxbury to about 100th Street. Five big screens, production zone. You got lots of food, lots of fun. I will be there. We're going to have a booth down there. So if you're down there in West, we call it White Center on Friday for Gather for Goals from 11 a.m. to 7. Stop by and say hi. Kids area, all kinds of stuff to do. But right there in the heart of White Center, we'll be there for Gather for Goals. And then Norway and France will be playing that day. Senegal versus Iraq. And then Cape Verde versus Saudi Arabia. Cape Verde is like one of those underdogs that have been like really upsetting everyone, so it should be an exciting game. And of course Uruguay and then Spain of course a favorite. I think they actually came to draw with Cape Verde, so there you go. So it should be fun watch party there in White Center coming up on Friday. It's called Gather for Goals on the 26th. All right, I'll see you tomorrow, you guys. Enjoy your Tuesday. Please stay hydrated. It's going to be warm. It's going to be warmer tomorrow. And then, of course, we have rain coming towards the end of the week. Might be raining for Gather for Goals. That's fine. I like the party in the rain. You know how I get down. So we'll do that. You guys enjoy yourself tomorrow. Beck is with us again. And, of course, New Music Showdown, our brand-new champion, Scooter, going to take on a brand-new challenger that's going down tomorrow. Enjoy yourself.

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1: And from Washington State Ferries, celebrating 75 years of serving as Washington's Marine Highway with a series of onboard dance parties hosted by C89.5 DJs on various routes throughout June. 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

CD95, Seattle will be hosting another couple World Cup games this week. Bosnia and Herzegovina will be taking on Qatar this Wednesday at noon. 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

CD95, it is bright and hot out this week with a high of 81 today and 84 tomorrow. I can't keep track of my sunglasses to save my life, so it's not really my favorite season, but I hope you all are enjoying the lovely weather more than me. 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

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The Mariners and Pirates are both about 500, coming off a loss series against bad teams, but we're at the top of our division, and they're not. Go Mariners! 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